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0: 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It's going to be orange side-by-side. Going to be on Lion Road, Brockett Road, Mannheim.
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2: 7 in Mannheim.
0: Received. Would you like us to check to see if we can get one of the village cars in the valley to start that way?
1: 10, that's affirmative.
2: That being there.
0: 25, can you repeat?
2: What's the nature of the call, reason they're there?
0: They called out in route to a complaint through Oneida County, or actually Oneida.
1: 10 to Central, can you have a village car start that way, please?
0: That's affirmative. 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

0: Newport, Kiowa, EMS 3041 Hillside Meadows Drive, Newport. Apartment 107 for an 82-year-old female with back pain. Feeding Newport, Kiowa, EMS 3041 Hillside Meadows Drive, town of Newport. Apartment 107, 82-year-old female with back pain. 921-21.
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0: Come out with King Adam Tom 1538. King Adam Tom 1538. We're going to be at the Gasway. It's going to be West Main Street, Village of Atlanta.
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4: One zero, we received a crash notification on 29 in between Castle Road and Snyder Road. No contact with the caller. I'm gonna attempt to call back at this time.
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0: Parking lot at Country Farm. George Victor John 29, correction 2596. 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
1: Central.
0: 10, can you go ahead again with the location of the crash notification, please?
1: It's going to be just west of the address of 1290 State Route 29. 1290 State Route 29, just west of there, in between Castle Road and Snyder Road.
0: Okay, thank you.
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0: Ultra 1D10. I've attempted to recontact that number 3 times. Goes to voicemail, and the voicemail box is full.
1: Received. I'll start that way anyway.
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0: 602 Central. Central?
1: Yeah.
0: Does the state car that's going to that crash notification want me to respond over there?
1: Central 1-8-2-5. 2-5.
2: The eligible car is inquiring if you want him to check that area.
1: Negative, I'll be in route.
2: 602, that's negative.
0: 3-2.
2: 2152.

0: Central 1D 10. 10. What did you find in the route? You can disregard.
1: Received.
0: 2153. Central 402, your status.
2: All set.
0: All set, 2153.

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1: 25.
0: Just spoke to Jordan on the phone, see if everything's okay. His phone fell out of his pocket there. He's all set.
1: Receive.
0: Will you be continuing to the area or standing down?
1: I'm going to patrol the area.
0: Received, 2155.
1: Central, I'll be clear.
0: 402, you're clear, 2155.

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1: Four zero two, go ahead.
0: 5S westbound at 171 Henry George Mary 3998. Henry George Mary 3998.
1: Twenty two zero nine.

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1: 402.
0: 402, it's 718 Maple Lane, 718 Maple Lane. Received a call stating kids are screaming in their residence. It's going to be a Kelsey and Lindsay that are the adults.

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0: I know you're pulling up now, just advising that the caller now has the two children in the vehicle with them. Also that there was a male-female domestic inside that residence we sent you to.
1: Receive.
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0: Central one to 1D 10. 10. Can you respond to 2260 State Route 5 in Schuyler? 2260 State Route 5 in Schuyler. We've received probably 15 911 hangups and open lines from a number that comes back to Anna Flumacher.
1: That's affirmative.
0: If you could just advise her to secure her cell phone and stop dialing 911.
1: 10, that's affirmative.

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0: Fast Track and Mohawk, intoxicated male, causing a disturbance, requesting him to be removed.
1: Received en route. Four.
0: 2238. 402, you're clear. 2238. Central to Herkimer.
1: County 64 is staging in the area.
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0: Central.
3: I would not with Ben from Frankfurt.
2: For stomach pain.
0: Receive 2239.
1: 201 Central, go ahead.
0: 201, I got two complaints. We're sending $1 as a name and number. Second's at 908 Westwood Drive. People playing loud music at that address.
1: Crazy.
3: Uncle, EMS. EMS 2260, State Route 5 in Schuyler. For a female with stomach pain, repeating Tunkel EMS 2260, State Route 5, Schuyler. A female with stomach pain, PD's on scene, 2239.
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1: That's unknown. 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
2: 406, I'm sorry, I just made a contact with us. 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
1: 406 Central. I'm secure you. 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
0: Received. EMS is en route. Over there. Do you have a patient update of what possibly was going on?
2: For a possible eval.
1: Essentially appears to be intoxicated and needs severe intervention.
0: Received, 2243.
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1: Medicate, you're out. 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

0: 125 Central Traffic Stop near Grudge.
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0: 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King John, 8891. 305 Moss Road, Skyler.
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0: 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Permit 110, 80 female fallen, possible head injury. Repeating to East Herkimer, Mulvac, EMS, Valley Res, 161 Valley Drive. Permit 110, 80 female fallen, possible head injury, 2340.
1: Mulvac, email.
0: Mulvac, 2340.
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0: You're flying to 273 South 3rd Ave, 273 South 3rd Ave, see Diana Smith. We have her on the line. She believes that somebody had used a voice capturing device on her at the Wynn. Does not want her voice manipulated to the U.S. president. States she retired as an ambassador from the U.S. nation.
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0: 402 Central Traffic Stop. 402, go ahead. 5S westbound, that's the on-ramp for McMurray Road. Lincoln Victor Henry, 9399. Lincoln Victor Henry, 9399.
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0: 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I'm going to be trying to locate this female, minor female, possible 941 to 92nd Street.
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0: 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I'm
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0: to be right by the library.
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1: Affirmative.
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0: 5S eastbound underneath Cemetery Street Bridge, Rhode Island, 2 Boy Lincoln 780, 2 Boy Lincoln 780.

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0: I'll be clear from the library. 103 is going to be riding on board to win.
1: Got it.
2: Central Alien, got a domestic.
1: Go ahead.
2: 45 North 3rd Ave. 45 North 3rd Ave. It's a male and female. Domestic. All parties are intoxicated. We're currently on the line trying to get more information.
1: Yeah, we're familiar. Can you get him another car?
2: Where is he? 148. Central 301. Can you respond over to Alien 45 North 3rd Ave for a domestic, male, female, parties are intoxicated, negative drugs or weapons?
1: Right.
2: 149.

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0: What's your location?
1: Hey, girl, it's Skyler.

0: 125 Central, do you copy?
1: That's affirmative. Can you landline to center?
0: Affirmative.
1: 151. Central.
2: You can cancel the other unit. The other half of this is left prior to my arrival.
3: 3-5 Central, 301.
2: I copy direct.
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1: 201. 208.
0: Can you check near the 5S and South Washington Street Bridge? Caller's reporting she'd seen a tall male with a hood over his head balancing on the wall on top of the bridge there.
1: Where is he?
0: 154. The caller was a passerby. She continued on. What's it for?

0: Hold back, lift assist. Back lift assist, 102 East Main Street, Mohawk, lot 2183, female fallen, negative injuries. Repeating to Movac, lift assist, 102 East Main Street, Mohawk, lot 2183, female fallen, negative injury, 156. Movac at 157, taking a second EMS call. When you're prepared to copy. Right. 49 Marshall Ave, Village of Mohawk. 69 male, complications with a medical device.
1: Right.
0: 157.

0: 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Did anything come back on file for this vehicle?
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Mohawk, lift assist for Mulvac, 102 East Main Street, lot 21, for a female fallen. Repeating to Mohawk, lift assist with Mulvac, 102 East Main Street, lot 21, 83 female fallen, 210.

second tone, lift assist with MOVAC, 102 East Main Street, flat 21. Mohawk, second tone, lift assist, 102 East Main Street in the village. Flat 21, 83 female fallen with MOVAC, 216.

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1: Go ahead.
0: Can you meet me down by the side street? There's a man collapsed on the sidewalk. That's why I got here just now.
1: Kirkwood County, Mohawk 7.
2: Mohawk 506, also that call on side street for lift assist.
1: Are you going to need PD or MOVAC to assist you?
0: Probably, because he was unresponsive. I'm at the station right now. I'm going to go back down and check on him.
3: Metro 301.
1: Thank you, 624, 229.
3: 301, can you respond over to side street? Mohawk is claiming there's a male that was unresponsive that collapsed over there.
1: 32624. County Mohawk 7.

0: 7, go ahead.
1: 7, is that male still unresponsive?
0: I'm just leaving the station now.
1: Tracy, Movac is staging. PD's also going.
0: 10-4, I'm going to grab it. I'll be there in about 02.
1: Tracy.

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0: 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I'm sending 3 to Cliffs for trespass. Should be all set, but I'm just letting you know.
1: 3-2, thank you. I'll be down.

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0: 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I'll be providing courtesy transport for one male from this location to Cliffs and Ilion, starting 113-997. 113-997.
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0: And North Ann Street near Stewart, New York. David Edward Nora 2388. Could be New York. David Edward Nora 2388.
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0: I'll be out at Cliffs, ending 114000. 114000.
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Herkimer County, Sioux Herkimer, Mobac, EMS 227 Fulton Street, 38-year-old male, possible heart attack, heading to Herkimer, Mobac, EMS 227 Fulton Street, for a 38-year-old male, possible heart attack, 328. Mobac, here, acknowledging at 329.

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新幹線を今タネ電流。St. John's OEMS 2188 River Road Danube 81 mile chest pain. St. John's OEMS 2188 River Road down at Danube 81 mile chest pain 453.

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1: 355, go ahead.
0: 355, we're being routed to the call on River Road. Could I have the numerics again, please?
1: 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It's 2188 River Road. 2188 River Road.
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Quick on your guy for EMS. Quick, I need a Kiowa EMS, 425 Teacup Street, town of Ohio, for a 72-year-old male, possible stroke. Repeating to Kiowa EMS, 425 Teacup Street in Ohio, 72-year-old male, possible stroke, 601.

0: Four County Kiowa.
1: County's on Kiowa.
0: Got an ALS crew, we'll be responding to quarters for this call.
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0: Appreciate that, be quick.
1: It's a dual reg. I got Raj for the RO. Is that the one you got?
0: Yeah, it's permanent.

Clark County to Concord EMS. Clark County to Concord EMS 3647 State Route 5 Skyler. 19-year-old female, possible miscarriage. Repeating to Concord EMS 3647 State Route 5 Skyler. 19-year-old female, complications from pregnancy 612.

0: 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Go ahead.
1: EMS dispatch.
0: Go ahead. This is Herkimer County.
1: 355 arrived at Wynn Hospital at 0552 and we are now cleared.
0: 618.

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0: 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We're going to be at West Street, Village of Newport.
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Cooper County to Kiowa EMS. 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Repeating to Kiowa EMS at 675 Old State Road, Newport, 76-year-old female, elbow pain and left arm.

0: for Clark County to North Star Ambulance EMS for Kiowa at 675 Old State Road, Newport, for a 76-year-old female with left arm pain. Repeating to North Star. EMS for Kiowa at 675 Old State Road, Newport, 76-year-old female with arm pain. 701.
1: Edward County, North Star.
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Jeannie's Dream Motel, room 354 US Highway 20. 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

Clark County, Kiowa, EMS, 45 Fairfield Street, apartment 1 in Middleville. 33-year-old female withdrawal from medication. 45 Fairfield Street, apartment 1 in Middleville, for a 33-year-old female withdrawal from medication. 953.

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1: Received no unit at 954. Herkimer County to Mobeck, EMS for Cuyahoga. Herkimer County to Mobeck, EMS, 45 Fairfield Street, apartment 1 in Middleville. For a 33-year-old female withdrawal from medication. Repeating, Mobeck EMS for Cuyahoga at 45 Fairfield Street, apartment 1 in Middleville for a 33-year-old female withdrawal from medication, 955.

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0: Receiving, go ahead with the phone number.
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0: 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Again, 3375 State Route 5. Starting mileage 1 right.
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0: 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Again, 114040.
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0: 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Thomas Skyler.
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0: 1D23, 1D20, postcards tied up. 105 Sterling Drive, Skyler. 105 Sterling Drive, Skyler. Caitlin Miller on the line being uncooperative, stating she's being held against her will by a male named Frankie.
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0: 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That went to an open line. Sounds physical.
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0: 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Show me how this is mail. William and Garden.
1: 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Do you need another unit?
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0: Four zero seven four zero two one one one Skiff Ave, 111 Skiff Ave, on the line with a male stating his girlfriend's father pulled a knife on him. Parties are not separated. We are on the line trying to get further.
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0: 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Caller is going to be a Talem white dress. The caller's girlfriend's father is Justin Lawrence. The male no longer has the knife, negative drugs, alcohol.
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3: 601.
0: 31 South Helmer Ave, 31 South Helmer Ave, seeing Ashley. She states there's a rabid raccoon on the sidewalk in front of her house. She has called Hope Alliance. We have advice for the contact DEC as well.
3: Received. What were the numerics on Helmer?
0: 31, 31.
3: Received.
4: Seven N 692 to Central. I'm headed to that raccoon call in Deltaville currently. I'm about 10 minutes out.
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0: 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See a Carl Stafford states he believes his house was broken into last night, possibly.
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0: Copy, we'll throw him on that. I'll put you on Lars.
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1: Ted.
0: Mary Boy Edward, 6105 MBE, 61050, 5S, eastbound, just west of Cemetery Street.
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0: 429 Serafin Road, Town of Columbia. 429 Serafin Road, Columbia. See a Ted Crater. It's a Ford F-150 versus deer in front of his house. Correction, in front of his neighbor's house there. The deer is deceased. He would also like a deer tag.
1: We received the numerics 429 on that.
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1: 120.

Yakima County, Herkimer, MOVAC, EMS at 105 Protection Ave, Galinsky's apartment 513, for a 73-year-old female, high blood pressure. Repeating, Herkimer, MOVAC, EMS, 105 Protection Ave, apartment 513, 73-year-old female, high blood pressure, 1236.

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1: Go ahead.
0: It's going to be New York Reg, Mary Adam Victor, 4336, MAV 4336. We're going to be eastbound on Route 5 by the dump. It's going to be a white color Kia, looks like one occupant.
1: 1239.
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0: That's correction, that's going to be 5S.

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0: Central 502, copy a disabled vehicle complaint. South Ann and State Route 5. South Ann and State Route 5. Caller states there's a gray minivan on the side of the road with its flashers on. Concerned for their well-being.
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0: We are out to the area of 19 Arthur Street. 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

0: 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We got a Vermont Ridge when you're ready. King Lincoln George 402. 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
0: Good.
1: Gonna be in New York, Mary Boy George, 1239, MBG 1239. We're gonna be on 5S. Just west of the Iliad exit. It's going to be a black and color Audi A5, one occupant. Eastbound lane.
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It's going to be at the post office, 135 Park Ave. Caller states there's homeless people camping out.

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0: I'll be out with the other units. Is the caller on scene?
1: Negative. Concerned passerby.
0: Received. All units will be cleared. It's not on post office property.
1: Copy.

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0: You're now 1328. Central 1D28, copy a check to welfare. Postcard is tied up.
2: Go ahead.
0: It's going to be 862 Honey Hill Road, town of Newport. 862 Honey Hill Road, town of Newport. She had Judith Weeks, an elderly female in her house in a wheelchair. She's stating she needs some sort of assistance with her phone. She was hysterical.
2: Reese.
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0: 2-0 secure up there. Does he need me to expedite? 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
0: 23, copy direct.
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0: I'm here.
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0: 417 Lansing Street, 417 Lansing Street, see a Megan White, states her Walmart delivery was stolen.
1: Received.
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1: 402.
0: State Route 5S Cemetery Street, it's going to be westbound, just east of the intersection. It's a third party report of a black passenger car disabled.
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0: Roger 7 Central, I'm out with that disabled vehicle. I'll have 1D21 with me.
1: 1353.
0: 1D20 Central. Central. You can show both units around the 256 Peck Road in regards to the same.
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0: Do you have an alien unit swing by there, residents? Do you think you can make contact with something here?
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0: Do you know if 102 is having any radio issues?
1: That's unknown, Central. Do you have something?
0: Yeah, affirmative. I have a disabled vehicle on State Route 5 off near Cemetery Street. I got a couple units out with it. Requesting an alien unit run over to the RO's address. 228 2nd Street. 228 2nd Street. The RO is a Christopher Lally.
1: Is Frank looking for us to bring him back there, or just have him reach out to them?
0: Stand by. Central 407.
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0: Are you looking for Ilian just to reach out to the RO, or do you need him to respond to the scene?
2: The vehicle's out, that's fine. If they could just reach out and find out what he's got going on with this, that'd be perfect.
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0: 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Caller is a concerned citizen. States several vehicles are parked where there is no parking signs.
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0: A caller contacted wanting the bathrooms unlocked at Russell Park. Are they in service?
1: It's unknown. I'll check the device.
0: Let me see if he's up there.

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Go ahead. 320 Cook Road, Town of Litchfield. 320 Cook Road, Town of Litchfield. CA Benjamin Plungis. Not in progress. States his mailbox was taken out by an M80 around 0300 this morning. Received in route. 1427.

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Repeating East Herkimer, lift assist 161 Bailey Drive, room 215, elderly female, lift assist only, 1443.

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1: Two one five.
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1: Can you make contact with staff again? 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

0: tricycle.
1: Herkimer County 2 East Herkimer, we recontacted staff. 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
0: Receive, update, it's going to be apartment 110.
1: Yeah, receive, we contacted the staff, we advised them to call back and let us know next time they don't need you guys.

I'm returning to Herkimer, EMS eval. Herkimer County to Herkimer, EMS eval at Claxton Manor. It's going to be room 327 for a 77-year-old female with leg edema. Repeating Herkimer, medical eval. Claxton Manor, room 327 for a 77-year-old female, 1507.

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0: Central 205, complaint. At McDonald's, 101 North Caroline Street, see Jared, an employee, would like panhandlers removed or causing a nuisance.
1: Received.
0: 15-16.

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0: We have a pending verbal domestic surpo report.
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0: Are you cavalry in post 401?
1: Stand by. One D28 to Central, you can go ahead.
0: It's going to be for a side-by-side rollover. It's going to be in the pit just east of Iroquois Rest Stop. Access is going to be off of TC Road by the sewage plant with two patients, one 39-year-old male and a 41-year-old female.
1: We took care of President Ave. What's next?
2: Back to 111 Skiff Ave, 111 Skiff Ave. Third party report of another domestic there, unknown drugs, weapons, or alcohol. They're in the front yard.
1: Copy.
2: It's 402 clear as well, or is he staying on scene at present?
1: Everybody's clear. We're going to be out at there. It's just around the corner here. There's nobody.
2: Oh, copy.

0: Westmoreland County to St. Johnsville. Fire in St. Johnsville. Ambulance. We have a four-wheeler rollover, no ejections, a male patient, 39-year-old, one female patient, 41-year-old, dizzy and lightheaded. It's going to be off of TC Road, and it's going to be east of the throughway service area, down in the back. Repeating to St. Johnsville Fire, St. Johnsville Ambulance, off of TC Road, down at Danube, east of the throughway rest stop. There's a pit down in the back. It's just east of the sewage treatment plant. We have a four-wheeler rolled over, two people injured. 1538.
1: Central 201-208, your status.
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1: copy.
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0: County's on.
1: St. John's Station acknowledging at 1540.

0: County to Little Falls. They have a side-by-side accident off of TC Road. Down by the sewage treatment plant behind the Indian Castle. It's in a pit way down below. There's two patients. St. John's ambulance hasn't responded. Fire department will be there. So, Kirkland County to Little Falls ambulance. Side-by-side rollover, two patients, TC Road, down behind the sewage treatment plant, 1541.
1: St. John, go ahead to 1 to Herkimer County.
0: Go ahead, engine 1.
1: You want to show St. John going to 1 or out?
0: In general, can you repeat that, engine 1?
2: Can I roll falls in the road?
0: Can you roll falls? 1542.

Pink Java car 1 to Herkimer County. Show me on scene. Yeah, on the scene, 1551. Have my engine 1 stay out on up. It's back in here a long ways. You'd like him to stay at TC Road?

0: County to Car 1, you said you want them to stay on TC Road.
1: St. John's 1-1, dispatch, Herkimer County.
0: County's on.
1: You want to show St. John's 1-1 on scene?
0: We received you on scene 1552. Engine 1, did you copy Car 1 about staging in that area?
1: That's a negative.
0: If you could stage on TC Road in that area.
1: Copy that.
2: St. John's, Herkimer County.
0: County's on.
2: If you can, let the ambulances know it's way back in off the pit. Probably close to a mile off our pit.
0: Will that ambulance be able to get down that area?

0: Sir, Frank Cotney to Car 1.
1: Car 1 on.
0: What's the condition of the patients?
1: Lots of pain. Seems to be maybe a broken arm, one, and some chest pains on the other.
0: Received. Berkeley County 2605, did you copy that?
2: Received 605 on scene.
0: You're on the scene 1556.

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1: Herkimer County on.
0: Do we have a second rig coming to this location?
1: So you need an extra rig, we can get one from MOVAC.
0: We need two of a little falls here, we just need one more.
1: Herkimer County to MOVAC, St. John's and Little Falls need another rig for a side-by-side accident. Herkimer County to MOVAC, St. John's and Little Falls requesting another ambulance for a side-by-side accident near TC Road. Repeating to MOVAC. Side-by-side accident by TC Road behind Iroquois restaurant and it's throughway 1559.
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0: Can you landline the center again regarding 313 North Road?
1: That's perfect. Florida County.
2: County,
1: son. You know if Little Falls has an ALS rig there?
2: Stand by. McMurray County is 605.
3: County, this is Little Falls Station. That is not an ALS ambulance.
2: I received. Did you copy that, Mobec?
1: 624 copy, be advised, we're BLS as well.

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0: 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County's on.
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0: Hold it. Reese's. What was the nature of the call?
3: Pain management for broken arm.
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4: County 624, be advised, we have no ALS today.
0: 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Oh, 605, do you copy last? Movac has no ALS today.
3: 605, copy. 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
0: BC, stand by.
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0: 605, Ilion doesn't have ALS as well.
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0: I'll be out at the station with an arrest. 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
2: 23.
0: In the area, 2103 State Route 28, Sherman Flats. 2103 State Route 28, Sherman Flats on the curve. Third party report of a unknown make, model, small vehicle is a traffic hazard. Callers unable to get vehicles to slow down. The operator does have their own tow and route. Thank you.

Strickland County to Alien EMS. County to Alien EMS. The intersection of Division Street and West Montgomery Street, outside sitting on the grass, a 17-year-old male feels like he's going to pass out. Repeating to Alien EMS, intersection of Division Street and West Montgomery Street for a 17-year-old male. Feels like he's going to pass out at 1628. Alien acknowledge. Acknowledging 1628.

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0: Taking a call from Trendavilla, 95 East Main Street. Language barrier with a caller. Juan is on the line saying he cannot find his children.
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0: 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Nicole Horning is the caller, stating her 16-year-old son, Jaden Horning, was out of control, smashing windows in the residence and the vehicles. He is now left on foot, heading towards U.S. Highway 20, wearing a gray shirt, gray shorts, white shoes, and a green baseball hat with a Celtics logo. Car is going to call back if the mail returns to the residence.
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1: Description
0: again. A 16-year-old on foot, wearing a gray shirt, gray shorts, green baseball hat with a Celtics logo, and white shoes.
1: Green shoes, I'll be now.
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1: 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In regards to a VIN verification.
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0: I will be cleared from the station en route to the town of German Flats Court for arraignment. One male cooperative. Starting mileage 60603.
2: Herkimer County, Little Falls, EMS at 760 East Monroe Street, apartment F8, Frank 8. 49-year-old male, general illness. Repeating, Little Falls, EMS, 760 East Monroe Street, apartment F, Frank 8. 49-year-old male, general illness. 1702.
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0: Can you try and recontact that party? 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
1: 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Central 205-208, copy a trespass complaint.
0: 205. 208.
1: Harbor Freight, 232 West Albany Street. Caller is a Matt Welch. States there's two males and a female. He'd like removed from the store. They were arguing in the store, and they're refusing to leave.
0: Racing.
2: Copy.

0: Central 205-208. Just be advised, they're now outside the store on the Midtown Auto side. There's now a fourth person with them. It may be the same people from McDonald's panhandling.
1: 205, copy.
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0: 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Four individuals right in front of town of Kirkland Court.
1: Proceed 1717.
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0: 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Caller, concerned citizen, refused any other information other than a wire down in the area. If you could advise.

0: So we have the male in custody. We're sorry.
1: 211 male in custody, 1720.
0: Disregard last. We're en route to 319 Sail Road.
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1: Central.
0: Okay, Dwyer, appears to be telephone. It's going to be at pole 56. Pole 56.
1: Received. Is it fully down? Is it a traffic hazard?
0: Not anymore. I pulled it out of the road.
1: Received.
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1: Received 1726.
0: 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I'll be clear.
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0: Courtesy right, one female from just over near Day High Oreos. 2296 8 5, starting mileage 70187, 70187.
1: 1732. 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
0: We're all set, we're still en route.
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1: Bracey, 1733. We have a crash notification when you're prepared to copy.
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1: 189 Bush Road, Tunis Stark, in the area 189 Bush Road, Tunis Stark. We received a crash notification, unknown further.
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1: 18 West Street. 18 West Street. The caller's going to meet you outside. They found used needles in the apartment there that they're cleaning out. They're requesting an officer respond. Over.
0: Copy. I'll be in or out.
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1: I will be clear for arraignment. Mail has been ROR'd. We'll be providing a courtesy ride from the court back to our station, starting mileage 60605. 60605.
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0: 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Any further direction of travel?
1: Negative. Concerned citizen.
0: Received.
2: 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I'll be out.
1: 1742.
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0: 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I will be clear.
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2: 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Can you check on that Amazon truck at the off ramp to cemetery, please? 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
0: We're going to be out at a residence with these bikes and talking to them. 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
0: We're in the area. Have you received any additional notifications since time of dispatch?
1: Negative. Just a crash notification from the company. Other than that, nothing.
0: Received. 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
1: We're back in service, clear.
0: 1757. Central 28, I have a name and number for a possible file 6.
1: Go ahead.
0: It's Kelly Patasak. Three. Standby.

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0: Cali Patisac, area code 814-515-6346. 814-515-6346. It's in regards to her father driving around, missing.
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0: Can you be on the lookout for a silver Suburban that's coming into your city from the west? We have a possible file 6. It's an elderly male in a silver colored SUV Suburban type vehicle.
1: Received.

Central Little Falls. The mail's going to be in your city at this time near Hancock Street. Steve. 1807.

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1: Central.
0: Do you have more particulars?
1: Negative. The caller stating that the mail left from Oswego, correction, Oswego, he has Alzheimer's and it was only supposed to be driving around the block. Currently tracking his location, possibly a Chevy Tahoe, unknown further.

0: 1D28 Central, is the male east or westbound on 5?
1: He was eastbound. We currently have him in the city of Little Falls around the line with his daughter, who's tracking him on Life 360, possibly passing the Veterans Park. This male is possibly in the town of Mannheim passing Fish Road on State Route 5 at this time.
0: Receive.
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1: 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Central 1D28.
0: 28.
1: Would you like Montgomery County notified?
0: Affirmative, you can contact Troop G as well. We're in Mohawk right now.
1: Alright, Steve, he's probably passing Beardsley Castle going into the other county now.
0: Receive.
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0: Central 205. Your cell number is 360 Protection Ave apartment, and is in Nancy 16. Speak to Isabella. Stated she's been being harassed by her family and is requesting an officer over so she can file a restraining order.
1: Receive. Can you send them name and number down?
0: Absolutely. 1917.
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0: Central 1D20. What's your post?
1: 402.
0: Received. Got a complaint for you when you're prepared.
1: Go ahead.
0: 414 Graysville Road, Town of Russia. 414 Graysville Road, Town of Russia. Speak to Robert Krause. States he's two motorcycles and a quad do wheelies up and down this road, left towards the fishing access. Came down from the sand pit. He's requesting an interview. Mm-hmm. 1818.

0: 5-0-4 Central. I'll be clear of that name and number.
1: 504, you're clear, 1823. Central, 1D28.
2: Go ahead.
1: 28. Montgomery County has him on a traffic stop on Route 5 and Wagner's Hollow Road in the town of Palatine.
2: 605 and out to Little Falls.
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0: Central 502.
1: 502.
0: Can you respond over by the Antique Center on West Mill Street? We got a caller reporting a male attempting to get into a green, lime green Toyota Prius, attacked. License plate, Victor Sam William 3874. It's a Virginia license plate. It's just past the Antique Center.
1: Where do you see that? That's a green Prius.
0: That's affirmative.
1: Where do you see?
0: Station 30.

0: 502 Central. Is there anything further on this?
1: Negative. There are rabbits pinging right by West Mill Street. The caller stated he was parked underneath the bridge just past the antique center.
0: Ready?

0: 5-0-2-10. Can you go with the plate again, please?
1: Victor Sam William 3874. VSW 3874. It'll be a Virginia license plate.
0: Racing.

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1: Central.
0: I'll be out with that vehicle. Roadway in parking lot. There's going to be an MVA. Rear-ended another car.
1: Race aid, do you require fire EMS?

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1: Go ahead.
0: 562 Travis Road, Tennis Stark, 562 Travis Road, Tennis Stark. 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Expressed suicidal ideations, reportedly had a rope around her neck, has since separated from the rope. Feels this way because her and her husband are experiencing issues in their relationship. Is currently at the residence with her husband.
1: Receive. Can you just go again with the address one more time, please?
0: 562 Travis Road, Stark. 562 Travis Road, Stark. Central alien complaint.

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1: Central.
0: 11 West North Street, 11 West North Street. See Donna Fuller, believe she's being harassed by her neighbor.
1: Copy.
0: Alien, also Don Patterson contacted the lower pavilion at Russell Park can now be locked up. Correction, the bathrooms can be locked up.
1: Richard.

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1: Central.
0: I got a Virginia driver's license when you're ready.
1: Go ahead.
0: Me, Tom, 672-03249. Repeating, Tom, 672-03249. Can I have the status of the vehicle and the CID, please?

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1: Go for both.
0: McDonald's, 101 North Caroline Street. We have the manager on the line stating the panhandling male is back on the property.
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0: Are you sending EMS to that location?
1: Not yet, we can see them.
0: Received, did she report any injuries?
1: Negative. She talked to the Veterans Help Center, who reported it to us. She has since separated herself from the rope that she had.
0: Received.
1: Thank you for doing it.

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1: Please go ahead.
0: Can you respond over to the Maytan Fishing Access? We got a 911 only phone calling. Appears that they are fishing down there, but they keep calling over and over.
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3: 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I could have seen you at this time.

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0: Central to 231.
1: You're on.
2: 231.
0: That number keeps calling back. We keep placing it on hold. I don't know if you made contact with them yet.
2: Getting waved down by a group. All right.
0: 1902.
3: What do you need, 20 Central?
0: Central.
3: I'll be out of service with 1202.
0: 1903. Central 1228, your status.
3: Oh.
0: 1903.
3: 5-0-2-10-1, mail on out to the station.
0: 1903.

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1: 28.
0: He wants to respond down there.
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2: Roger, 04 Central. I'm going to be clear. Roadway in, being route back to the station. This is 502.
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2: Just advising, we're attending noise complaint, William and Street. 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
0: Alien. One caller reporting a male walking on East Clark Street with a large black gun in his hand. Red shirt, walking down towards Crossways.
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0: 1-0-3-0-M. We'll have one male detained. We'll be secure. You can lift the air. Copy.
1: Central copy. Central agency radio phones has been lifted. These radio phones were lifted
0: 1913. 602 Central.
1: Central.
0: 671 in service, last out.
1: 1913.

0: 125 Central. Huh? Night service north. I'll be en route to 414 Gravesville Road for that complaint.
1: Where is 1314?

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1: 406。
0: Sorry, not a name and number in regards to a noise complaint.
1: Receive.
0: Thank you, Bucky.

0: 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I have one female in custody for 941.
1: 1916.

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1: One zero to Central, you trying to reach me?
0: That's affirmative, I got a complaint for you.
1: Go ahead.
0: It's on Route 5 near Windfall Road, east of there, closer to local gas. See, there's a black male wearing a white t-shirt and blue wind pants walking in the eastbound lane, falling into traffic. College concern, he's going to get hit.
1: Ricky, they'll be en route. Is the caller still in the area or did they continue on?
0: They continued. Can you land mine?
1: That's affirmative.

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1: Lillian.
0: You've been cleared from the scene. I'm going to be providing a courtesy ride to that male to a view terrace.
1: Charlie.

0: 502 Central. Can you send down the cab, please?
1: One D 25 Central.
2: Central.
1: I'll be clear from that residence. I'll be conducting an area check.
2: 1334.
0: Five 502 Central. Can you send down the cab, please?
2: Tell us right now. We just sent it. Central's on 1D21.
1: Mark firearm secure.
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0: 1D25. It's going to be a UTV.
1: Can you repeat? You cut yourself off.
0: 1D25 Central. What was the traffic stop? It's going to be UTV. It's going to be Russia Road and Hinckley Road, Tonne Russia.
1: 1937.

0: 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Alien fire alarm activation, London Towers 100 West Main Street, the general smoke detector. 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
1: County, alien acknowledged.
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0: Do you have someone available for calls?
1: Yes, affirmative.
0: I got a complaint at 569 East Gansevoort Street. 569 East Gansevoort Street. 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
2: Yeah.
0: She's requesting to see an officer.

0: 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Also, I'm secure.
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0: Where's it?

0: 1D10 Defense, are you seeing something out in the area?
1: Were you seeing in the area 1948?
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0: 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I'll be clear last. 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

0: 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Who's the caller?
1: Sir, Church Street, we have a Robin Batcher, also a Daniel Thomas with a second caller.
0: Receive. Do you have any updates?
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0: 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We'll be in the area.
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